life in Jesus' name. That is your prayer. 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Ewa Yesu Christu edimo. By authority of Jesus Christ, as I pray now, anointing of the Holy Ghost, fill me afresh and destroy every load of the enemy that may be present in my life, in Jesus' name. Come on.

0: Jesus' name we have prayed. Jagado Shali Gadaza. 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Shado Shali Goshalazaza. By the authority of Jesus Christ.
1: By the authority of Jesus Christ.
0: As I pray now.
1: As I pray now.
0: Every power of the wicked.
1: Every power of the wicked.
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0: 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By the authority of Jesus Christ.
1: By the authority of Jesus Christ.
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1: 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Mano Shali Gadoza. 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Ah, Otamfuni Tumibia. And I said, Otimodin Funi Tumibia. Our chair and Niswa Quine, our Brabosu, Adia, a yard this one, a more Nipa Shebre, and a side to me, or Chen Quine, say Uncle Asumesiso. You want to pray right now? Say to me, Bia, how are you to me, Bonnie, and our chair and Niswa Quine, our Brabofemiso, say to me, no, Onira, our Jesus Christo, Nazareth, Nino Edimo. By the authority of Jesus Christ, as I pray now, every power of the wicked directing evil loads in my direction, die by fire in the name of Jesus Christ of Nazareth. Wherever you are, every wicked power directing evil loads in your direction, let that power die

0: Russia Shunahim, we have prayed. 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By the authority of Jesus Christ.
1: By the authority of Jesus Christ.
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0: 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Christ. I shall pray now, my Father and my God, I break every chain of oppression and set myself free from every burden imposed on me by the enemy. In the name of Jesus Christ of Nazareth, wherever you are, I break every chain of oppression in your life and I set you free from every burden imposed on you by the enemy. In the name of Jesus. Come on! I'm not going to be able to do that.

0: Jesus' name we have prayed. By the authority of Jesus Christ.
1: By the authority of Jesus Christ.
0: As I pray now.
1: As I pray now.
0: Every assignment of the enemy.
1: Every assignment of the enemy.
0: Against my health.
1: Against my health.
0: Finances.
1: Finances.
0: Business.
1: Business.
0: Family.
1: Family.
0: Career.
1: Career.
0: Etc.
1: Etc.
0: Die by fire.
1: Die by fire.
0: Die by fire.
1: Die by fire.
0: In Jesus'
1: name.
0: By the authority of Jesus Christ.
1: By the authority of Jesus Christ.
0: As I pray now.
1: As I pray now.
0: Every assignment of the enemy.
1: Every assignment of the enemy.
0: Against my health.
1: Against my health.
0: Finances.
1: Finances.
0: Business.
1: Business.
0: Family.
1: Family.
0: Career.
1: Career.
0: Etc.
1: Et
0: die by fire.
1: Die by fire.
0: Die by fire. In Jesus' name. That is your prayer. Man no shalizi. Zagada gada. O town funo. Jume di biara a. Itia. 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Adiebia odo hunsaye. Any near my titties are, I just say, Wabraboni Fabian was an amiga. Every assignment of the enemy against any area of your life, let that assignment be terminated. Jago Shalaza, by the authority of Jesus Christ, as I pray now, every assignment of the enemy against Manosha, my health, my finances, business, family, career, Lego Shalaza, and any other area of my life, let that assignment

0: Jesus' name we have prayed. By the authority of Jesus Christ.
1: By the authority of Jesus Christ.
0: As I pray now.
1: As I pray now.
0: I destroy every evil dream.
1: I destroy every evil dream.
0: Working to enforce evil loads upon my life.

0: in Jesus' name. By the authority of Jesus Christ.
1: By the authority of Jesus Christ.
0: As I pray now.
1: As I pray now.
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0: Working to enforce evil law.

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That is your prayer by the authority of Jesus Christ by dosha legosha. As I pray now, every demonic chain binding any part of my life to evil loads, break by fire, die by fire, break by fire, die by fire. 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
1: I shall pray now.
0: Any power of the enemy.
1: Any power of the enemy.
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0: 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By the authority of Jesus Christ.
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0: I shall pray now.
1: I shall pray now.
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You want to pray right now that in the name of Jesus, I terminate every demonic delay to my answered prayers in the mighty name of Jesus Christ of Nazareth. Manosha, Le Gadosa, Le Koshalasa. By the authority of Jesus Christ, as I pray now, I terminate every demonic delay to my answered prayers. Let that demonic delay working against my answer.

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1: By the authority of Jesus Christ.
0: I shall pray now.
1: I shall pray now.
0: Approach every satanic seed.
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0: In Jesus' name. By the authority of Jesus Christ.
1: By the authority of Jesus Christ.
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1: As I pray now.
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0: 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By the authority of Jesus Christ.
1: By the authority of Jesus Christ.
0: I shall pray now.
1: I shall pray now.
0: Every night sacrifice. Made against any area of my interest.
1: Made against

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1: By the authority of Jesus Christ.
0: By the authority of Jesus Christ.
1: I shall pray now.
0: As I pray now.
1: Every night sacrifice.
0: Every night sacrifice.
1: Made against any area of

0: 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Manosa Liso Saprasi. By the authority of Jesus Christ.
1: By the authority of Jesus Christ.
0: As I pray now.
1: As I pray now.
0: I break every chain of sickness and disease.
1: I break every chain of sickness and disease.
0: Operating through demonic attacks against my life.
1: Operating through demonic attacks against my life.
0: Die, my
1: father.
0: In Jesus' name, no shaligo salasa. By the authority of Jesus Christ.
1: By the authority of Jesus Christ.
0: As I pray now.
1: As I pray now.
0: I break every chain of sickness and disease.
1: I break every chain of sickness and disease.
0: Operating through demonic attacks

0: 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You want to pray to break the chain of that sickness and that disease in the mighty name of Jesus Christ of Nazareth. Jilo Shalaba Ligo Sota Prasiko Shalaza. I catch yourself fashion teams are Arabian free moon sam. So be a bit my young wedgeman team. How God anointed Jesus of Nazareth with the Holy Ghost and with power. He went about doing good and healing all that were oppressed of the devil, for God was with him. Acts 10:38. He went about doing good and healing all that were oppressed of the devil. See the friend of Yaren, are you oppression? So badosha, it's an attack. So na Bible look, yes, you buy no. One farm, we are raising one. So fever, you know, casting out fever. I'm far parent, you fever free. I'm not saying say you cannot take para. So one can say fever, a para. A para, they will see a demon casting out. Obi stishemeni. Casting out. We are machicho. Now faith in church say you must go for any treatment. Go for it, but make sure that you deal with it spiritually first before you tackle it on the surface. Mano shale sobrasos, gedo shale gosha, sobra dagada. So who sneezy crowds is sneezing spirit? Come out. To the Father. Get out in the name of Jesus. Spirit pray. Say miyanya malaria. No, no, I go for a man. Miyanya cold. Hey, miyanya cold. Say the cold above. No, I go for. We don't know how to stand against infirmities. Sickness is an enemy, not a friend. Go hospital now. There is a cry. Your bonfire fire, dear one. Over in the agro. That my heart cannot express. Man, no shall gosha. But as them there won't say you run or buy no, yes, you buy no. One may you bonny go and free ho. Obi ye at the end to free ho. To fire and yari, or swai and yao, only nipedia would dianesu. This must be your meditation every day. Or swai would dianesu. Send a bayana, ye bidan a whole day in a pomodin. Ye bit man to a pomodin. What's so ya races are? Mamma, no, I say me. No, that was so. Me dear bay. Would ye? Unkanche ise meyi naba. Udiye me naba. Wasu sosu sabi sine. Don't claim ownership of any disease. Don't say, I am this. I am. But that also, don't say it. You can have a nice way of telling somebody that you have an issue concerning your health. Don't say I am. When you say I am, you are claiming it. That is the name of God. You are claiming that thing to be your possession. So okay, say, I am strong. I am healthy. I am full of energy. I am full of life. I am full of vigor.
1: Control, take control.
0: Don't say I am now the negative number. No.
1: You're
0: spiritually wrong.
1: Your way in a lie.
0: It may be physically right, but spiritually it is an error.
1: You
0: are claiming ownership of that disease. Never say I am this. Never say I have this. When you have it, it's your property. Train yourself to talk right as a child of God. Now when you now be smart, this when you have much Bible. Now you soak yourself with the Word of God. I want to live my life based on the Word of God and nothing else. Mano shalisa, brada gada badosa prasis, shilo shalasa gadasa. 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Zodosa prasa lise, gadosa. So yaribi wasue, yaribi odofi biasue, eyan konson konson, enam kuti asune baye. 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

0: Jesus' name we have prayed. By the authority of Jesus Christ, I shall pray now. Today and this week, I shall encounter divine favor and uncommon breakthroughs. In Jesus' name. Shalesa, Empire Abundance is here and say, and in our chi, the friend of favor, no, favor, divine favor, Badosha, winning the Bishia, when the Bebon Punimpo, the favor, where deals, where deal, winning the Bebon Punimpo, Nanya favor and Kwan, the friend of uncommon breakthroughs, a Kwanbui, I won Napa, but would we bring with the Wunyana, Jadosa, Le Gosha, Uni, Uno Mubishia, and our chi, and in our chi, oh, yes, Christo Demo. By the authority of Jesus Christ,
1: by the authority of Jesus Christ,
0: I shall pray now.
1: As I pray now,
0: every power of the wicked,
1: every power of the wicked,
0: aside to delay my progress and breakthroughs this week,
1: aside to delay my progress and breakthroughs,
0: fail. In Jesus' name, Manosha, Ligo Shabado Sabrasa, a quembubin can be our home. See our bon sambi or bay be, you would to me bonny be a onujime dienise, Sakankono, and it's a quembueno, Omano Emaso, Obamana Kunko, Obamana Kapum, Omani Medu, a bakra, Emani Meduda. Now she be chimna and Medria, I bring Yamia Jimono, Sakanko wheels and our chi, a yammy bay. Sa a quam will say me pay the as demon is one pray. Said demon wa bompire way in a fluosis here. By the authority of Jesus Christ.
1: By the authority of Jesus Christ.
0: I shall pray now.
1: As I pray now.
0: I declare. That every closed door before me this week.
1: That every closed door before me this week.
0: Shall open my fire.
1: Shall open my fire.
0: It shall open my fire. It shall open my fire. In Jesus' name. So now what Jesus, you have to prove him a wanima. What's your prono? A baby ujasu. A baby ujasu. You ain't even too prum. A prum bia. Go for the deep cancel my tomb. A wanim. What's a baby? Now a boy. Oh, yes, Christo Demo. By the authority of Jesus Christ.
1: By the authority of Jesus Christ.
0: As I pray now.
1: As I pray now.
0: I decree and declare.
1: I decree and declare.
0: That the Holy Spirit,
1: that the Holy Spirit
0: shall order my steps this week,
1: shall order my steps this week,
0: and
1: connect me
0: with divine helpers,
1: with divine helpers.
0: In Jesus'
1: name.
0: Now watch it. Susun kongro, obetu tu anamo ama. Shkadosha, na na namo tu no tu tu maono. Oshwa buafubi, odu kwa kushia wom. Ewo Yesu Kristo Jimu. By the authority of Jesus Christ,
1: by the authority of Jesus Christ,
0: I shall pray now.
1: I shall pray now.
0: Every weapon
1: fashioned
0: against me and my family.

0: empire born says now she so time for no back could be tia on wabusia. What can't you could you say Nadia obedi ye and Nadia obebaso and Nadia be yejuma? Away ye free horses here. Oh, yes, Kiso Edimo. By the authority of Jesus Christ,
1: by the authority of Jesus Christ,
0: I shall pray now.
1: As I pray now.
0: I declare that my going out and coming in this week
1: shall be preserved
0: by the blood of Jesus. In Jesus' name. That is your prayer. Say now, Ochi, what different you feel them? Yes, we just cry. Yes, we just cry. What different you feel them? By the authority of Jesus Christ.
1: By the authority of Jesus Christ.
0: As I shall pray now.
1: As I pray now.
0: I decree and declare. That this week.
1: That this week.
0: Shall be filled with divine mercy.
1: Shall be filled with divine mercy.
0: Favor.
1: Joy.
0: Happiness.
1: Open doors.
0: Victories.
1: Promotion.
0: Breakthroughs.
1: Progress.
0: Preservation. Fruitfulness.
1: Good
0: news.
1: Etc.
0: In Jesus' name. Mano Shaligo Salaza. The authority of Jesus Christ.
1: By the authority of Jesus Christ.
0: I shall pray now.
1: As I pray now.
0: I decree and declare.
1: That all my prayers this day.
0: Shall bring me powerful and dumbfounding results.
1: Shall bring me powerful and dumbfounding results.
0: In Jesus'
1: name.
0: Manosa. By the authority of Jesus Christ.
1: By the authority of Jesus Christ.
0: I shall pray now.
1: I declare and declare
0: that all my prayers today
1: are sealed with the blood of Jesus
0: for divine visitation and intervention.
1: In Jesus' name.
0: By the authority of Jesus Christ.
1: I shall pray now.
0: My Father and my God.
1: I thank you for hearing my prayer this day.
0: And securing victory for me. I prophesy that you are breaking through in the name of Jesus. Every request in the box, let it be answered right now, as you submit your request to Mopes YouTube platform and that of Facebook, Jido Shalaza, I prophesy that you are breaking through today. As your request is coming through.

0: 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I prophesy that your request
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0: Jesus' name.
2: From Matthew 25:43 say, me ye oho, na wa mami baby ana. 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
3: My name is James B. Mwenyele, Deputy Director of Prisons, the officer in charge of Kumasi Central Prison, who also doubles as the regional commander for Ashanti. We have six other prison establishments. I have a little over 1,600 inmates here at Kumasi Central Prison. And I want to use this opportunity to reach out to all listeners. 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I know she's been on it, but anybody who can support her with raw food items, maize, rice, beans, granite, it will help. And I want to thank KSB Media for this wonderful opportunity, for this platform to reach out with this need, with this message. We hope that the good Lord Almighty Allah will guide each of us to achieve our dreams.
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0: 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Give people in your life at least a second chance to prove themselves, but be wise enough to know the helpers and to know the angels that come our way. May God bless His word. I'm finna share. You have gone and kakra. Now be yeshira. Kuiso be yeshira pa. Amen. Amen. Welcome to your ultimate fasting and furniture city. Ultimate is beji atale pashe. Weekend and adofobia mishe share. We only said you were see a trip brand and I'm saying wow. We are ultimate ya. If we said they were looking elegant. Usu beji bise, ni enkasa abrofono enfan shiao na usu usipi esita. Ultimate we dum kumase Oben Wesley Methodist Cathedral. Ultimate fashion and furniture city was simply a touch of style. 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Big Joe Sun and Quarry Stone product. 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Happy birthday to my lovely daughter Eva Addison of UK. May the favor of God be with you forever. Age gratefully and stay blessed from His Lordship Bishop Caris Esiedu Krampa. Happy birthday to my lovely husband, Mr. Osei Emmanuel Sr., a session clerk at the Atonsu Presby Church and also of Oforikrom Municipal Assembly. 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You are the best from your wife, Mrs. Millicent. 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Happy birthday to my sister, Akosia Nyamicha Oseshi, Debiso King's Pub. 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May you be blessed beyond imagination. Aging grace from Wazoa. yedi si ne yakofa akan kasiye bo minim se wona di won de fa ya pages so no motimi and the kan ho dia sa mane sa so a na morning show edi ebeba yakofa akan kasiye bo me say wo yene nana say di odi ko different level o me friend Al Jazeera and CNN and BBC of Ghana wo nana na to aso Kevin news in akan mo so ba di nyina so of kan kama crown bye bye.
1: 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you to us here my own so you want to eepa a face in Thomas Hospital see when you and how be a bemoa brand doctor for her not your mat when you so a high end to so developer bar center for do a chair 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
3: 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And your consultation be a cocoa best.
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2: behind the scenes and don't let you go to the back. We are praying concerning the healing of our water bodies and the land, that our water bodies and our land will not be poisoned. Through this galaxy, something is going on which we won't recognize it today because we are operating under a veil and a spell. It's a veil and a spell of money, politics, and manipulations of fetish and demonic powers also are going on behind the scenes. And don't let you go to the back end by descending of spirit.
0: Yanina Sunya Fast like S Mokweni what scientific hospital Doctor Nimo de Wumben Penis repair I don't know. 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

0: Abusia for yen shaman and insane was in fan free American Iran for Tokoni Munan Tokono Shas, you know. February was me down at Toso at Juno and watch 28 February and Tokono Shas, you are fear more. Ya Ura Ayatola Ali, how many you know, and then Iran Manishan in Sawyer Kremos of Penny Pano, and then also Jaff Babu Nipa, Bianesia no Muishimo, Sena Israel for Ned Womonten, who may be a one more, Echo to Pire to one soa, and now small Hrenian Kwama and Nipa, Bian and Omina Kradikoye, Nani Bamuk Taba, how many is not always Shimono. Nelson, not on mail papa ye, and to pay the Canada and Nelson. And grandson, that's what you say. Now, I want you to tell me a kind of tremor. Say Israel, man, so for Penny, Ura Benjamin Netanyahu, the Betuja, say Ura Muktaba, how many of a Pew, Eddie or mine was shining, son. And say, why am I or the Usua or ye woo? You come on, man, son, you are singing out here. And what you know, and now Iran, man, or Eman Penny, Ura Masud, Pesis Council in Central for Bedin Como, say Saintia, Ura Muktaba, how many? Young Hunu TV, so Yen Tene Casano, and say, America for any Israel for whom ye pa, so money tell PP, and all my man for time. Ben one. One we are normally if you said that it be at no so, and who be our te, I got no so to pay your communities, and Utino Monam soa, or Mama Ura Muktaba Hameni no, or Ma Bontin, and I won't Casaman in and so Emma Bontina, and Ra. And I Iran for 1 penny 4, or Modi Savi, you are 12 bontia. Nipa Mosha Woman Sani Fancy, or no any Ura Muktaba Hamenino, ya, or church and as one Abusian as one Kobi Air Casa, or church one so I was our consent. Yamura, and I Iran for the Savi, you way at the Ababeche, we are saying, I say, Ura Muktaba Hameni, or Muye, or that's what you are saying, so Wako Hinta, and I'm America for any Israel for and so in Tina, you move back on so I banish say, Ura Muktaba Hameni, or your church in Yakasa, or your Kremu church. 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
1: Israel rejects the 15-point plan. I heard that there were those who said you didn't say it, but we did say it. And here, I am saying it again. Israel rejects 15-point plan. The IDF will not carry out any withdrawal until the dismantling of Hamas.
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2: Day to reclaim the streets from those in our society who put forward the most backwards and reactionary counter-revolutionary politics that blames the poor.
0: South Africa for instance, no muna, and you may call me or more pamonta, dear, or more the about 2 years, South Africa, or one temple, or any Newcastle, which the more, and say, if you see a pama who want to coin, or Sabia the pam, and yeah, you money panabet now, who was me, who yet, a boom, maybe you fear me, and fear me, and son, and see a pama who want no more pama, dear, and some more jumano, baby, baby, I talk to Kurat, a damn pine, yeah, and you might do at the piano mutimi pam, the abusu, your mutimi pine, say a swate as the cow munya di frimono, a swate pie, you almost supposed to get three, said the acoson, and yet, yeah, by no affair, yeah, I am. 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
8: Obi na invite me say me mra wedding. 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There's more room for improvement. Me say me say afa me wan me gina ha. Mr. Ultimate mo. Me nya kire wo say, say who ra ultimate fashions mo. Refriginando, Kenneth Cole, Max Fendi, Perry Jacob, and memberships papa bi. 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Enye na wo. Enye me man ko awo. E ma die wo. E man yo ma ye sheko wedding, party, engagement. Brands from across the world. Ellen Trace, Adriana Papel, Jones New York, Tehari. Casper, any be break it down. Say, we share more sana say, more than this annual. Mundane this spectacularly. Said, ye be ya, and crophobe will say, oh, what drano, edimu, wedding gown. Kolanta dear, ningin awa, ultimate fashion.
9: Oma po wedding. Would you take comment here, Bami?
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4: 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You're in free.
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13: Obobisyan, na usentia, eno na utimidi wa wawo. Ni hiyo, eni nisiwe niso. 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

0: ah na then so when you you six and to six in any day so we buy the ese kawuti me approve say ampa unya six but kobna ye duru ho a we dey come from number 1 to number 50 omo amudi first ni nyina ye omo omo oman ya dia omo let me say
1: about private school no
0: omo ya private school no
1: I see
0: na che say bibi koso because onu na wanya six no so why ade ntina why ade enti oko ho so he supposed to prove it
1: yeah
0: but you will get there and let me tell you this this year's excellence award the whole Ghana three private schools and the ticket awards no government school and count Hope College on the whole Ghana she kobna here she ade wa Hope College no or your private school the whole overall schools in nyina Legacy College wono so na etoso
1: okay
0: omo nyina your private schools eh na aden say private school there say ke mu say yan yade na e na overall best secondary schools are your difference that's the question
1: I see
0: nti bibi koso nti ya hwe ye na yes your transfer oh enya oh omo nya oh marking scheme no they are not the same there is something with the referee it is biased.
1: The referee is biased.
0: The referee is biased.
1: Categorically, sir. I'll be casting the referee is biased. So why don't you base on that one? Because of that, the referee has been fair.
0: How many are they? You can't this year pan say umu amanya six no. Ude mu years of no. How many are they? Kwabna bibi koso. Since a school suno ego. School se obi tiba government school was it there sorry
1: private school
0: private school GHS was it there because me tikra na nkola ne nyina abadwane ye nkola wo wo class 6 no wo ko do aban school no wo ye interviewer straight to form 3 straight
1: ne
0: de no form 3 no wo ko choro wo ko choro so wo ye 6
1: I see
0: but wo ka ye ho no wo ko choro a no wo ko nya age 20 age 30 into who is the referee? The referee is biased.
1: Right. I have a question for you because there are reports. There are you said monsoon no private schools no. More two questions. Edema year students no. Edema students no. Ekotro. Enti most of the time no. So some time past. I think 2022. Mu raises this same concern. Mini baby a kokosi ye me can a year white being biased towards your marking way no. The yetiti, yensu yen number bontia yetiti no. HSA more private schools no. You get the questions, coach the children to go from where they are that one I don't know. Coach the children. No ma kwa kwa kotro. Mini ma minti also so the obe kafa.
2: Yo. Medawasi. 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
1: okay
2: and ye general secretary ne mabedi a chirefo mi no a om time a chiri
1: okay
2: kodi before make asa no me sore no ahema taade na chi
1: the welfare of the child is supreme
2: yes
1: okay akwala no eye die ene die ehia pa
2: yes see before me ba wa asem no so you see the welfare of the child enye me amete ya me ba o enye chairman ba ene enye regional secretary ba eye Ghana enkwala ana ya nka se private school for nko ankwala ana atitiru fo bi ma enkwala nti then a chess baby say, you to me, eh, mu. Now, my bow point na a woozy and so. Say, I no more reason concern, say, private schools. Your top paper. 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Nay, Juma, why it?
1: Oh, yeah, Juma, why it?
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1: aye amu exam ne som seti
2: sir
1: you are kind of set
2: from GS teachers
1: omo GS na set
2: private school are you been a set questions ni bi
1: so make dey am say obi an kan
2: eh ti mu na mu set questions dey ma ye nyina ayen kwala atwere these questions are like here mo ne waek ntem question ni free mu mo na set am dey akoma waek nje dey na like here
1: Thank you.
2: Chere na questions in liki. 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
0: Oh, maybe the count.
1: Mammy, too.
0: Send him a child, my kind. Yes, I'm a pepe. Na, may me consent be brief soon as eh? Why, you know? Yea, crown, oh, yea, and I air private. No, I mind it, dear. Omuntia, even registration fee. Omuntia made that better than a cracker.
1: Muntia.
0: Omuntia registration fee.
1: Sabbat, your mom.
0: Yeah, they see your movie.
1: There be a bunch of you. Last year, I was saying, or last, I saw a for I could die by a castle wound. Try about you.
0: And it's in a toady, made him a cheap, my card, and a chill.
1: Okay.
0: And Qualaning in a Omega Gana former.
1: Omega Gana former.
0: Tell then you cheer movie. Obedient in cheer.
1: Why a bunch school? Mumu ya private. A bunch school, no young school fees. Mumu is school fees.
0: Me dancy. Once I was say a private. Bet me si ni pain. Akase. Oko district bi o hono ma. Aban school ba kokra ndo. Na ye private school sin sa school sin we call them what? Low fee what?
1: Paying a fee school.
0: Yes.
1: Okay.
0: Omo no kra na bi ho kra mpo onji fee so. Obo abo an kwala na no a. Minim school bi wo ko afram place a. Ukwa, ya wo area bi wo ha. 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
1: tissues ne doso
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0: yeah
1: ora John Kapi
0: okay
1: ya try ye nyano na mafo anka say one sided ye try say be balance the equation ye try ye go so ye try ya friend now on fa ebia no ay busy let's take it that like that ebia no ay busy ya try na on fa all right ti ma yento aso nti enu nti There's no, especially say you come na private schools no wa. Emone public schools no in kind so ye bi an she den nim.
2: Tabi.
1: Sana be so.
2: Because are deprived communities na.
1: Mhm.
2: That is the only school I work communities in mo a the people are relying on it.
1: Mm.
2: The children are surviving on it.
1: Mm-hmm.
2: It is our school no. Obeka se or a private in ti. Who deny it from certain things?
1: I want to make a question. Say more as the executives of the private school association.
2: Yes.
1: My play my role here. My present all these things to Mpenyi Fono who said this is the situation you are going through.
2: Of course, during yeah, Papa Akufo at the time. Ana duchumu ho na po ho omu nyina ya the petitions ko ya the nkrata ko. Now, say just about a month ago, or let's say about 2 months ago, you call speaker ho,
1: mm-hmm.
2: and then you call transit because summer 2024 no, and a campaign year no, yeah, papa, what you see, or by now so, and you be deemed come or say, what you soon, what you how, it been say. 30% year and year come a mechama a come once me and a registration fee a whole lot in tea once a waba any a better as in the year so yame hadum na oba power yes sama ya canning in an idea oba shema omudi year de atu ya my private schools na what do you call it private schools are Omorani SHS because of free SHS in a call form no. Chama at you has see were one of affected schools in the know SHS by CC and the school no form. And T yeah, my opinion I would see a man who said Oba power on a dear on yin yi mu what the private schools na Omorani SHS in the back. And pa that was last year. 2025 no abani the schools makumakun 20 ana me right ade
1: eka
2: ho ana this year what the 10 aka ho so far and ti oh ne de
1: what din the bushes
2: na aka de aka
1: aka eya absorption of a year fees me ni na
2: yes registration fee no ana 30% no 30% no na omote so ade ba 50%
1: ti enso aye bi
2: Honours why it be. Now your best reno, said the Akano. Omo modra.
1: No on ye
2: my.
1: All right.
2: Now your home toy na private school for. O my chichiri and sir, we a chia check.
1: Bum yum.
2: Omo my home chiri.
1: All right.
3: Ma say me dika crackan. Apfa BEC registration fee.
2: Yeah.
3: Kewodi.
1: Mm-hmm.
3: 2024. The why. Charged us 214 cedis, 10 pesos
1: per head
3: per candidate.
1: 214
3: cedis per candidate.
1: Waik,
3: umu charge 2024. Then 2025, umu fia 214 Ghana cedis no eswa. 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Then you will be an answer. Then KOD 2026, the amount was increased to 350 Ghana cedis, 82 pesos. Waiko. We NSA here in TSA.
1: I see.
3: Then we went to the ministry.
2: Yeah.
3: Say we there. Yes, sir. Omomwaye.
1: Yemra back to the issue. Nanka said that board. Mu make some yibi say. Core four are not included with the marking, the setting, the regulation.
3: Yes. Yes.
1: Maybe sa a question. Yes, sensitive, but I will see yeah no.
3: Yes.
1: Obviously, means what I say because possibly nyamuny nana mfa qualified people to teach at the private schools. Nintina amana basa. Muni omuko muti tinsa misa.
2: Yeah, di omuka bilisa mayente. Na di eni mene se. yɛn ka sɛ yɛ ma public school teachers nyina me make
1: private schools
2: sorry private school teachers nyina me make questions no sɛ public nkrɛ bɛtima bɛ sɛ teacher ni bi wa na wɔ public so wɔ make bi ɛdeɛ deɛ yɛ pɛnsa deɛ nti na yɛ nso yɛ qualified teachers a ɔmo yɛ professionals no ɛdeɛ ne yɛ mɔm kwa no mɔ make bi nti kyerɛ sɛ private school deɛ ni qualified teacher baako kora wɔ hɔ a
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1: honmo dagoni
2: eh
3: honmo na patcho me the big kan ho fa qualified teachers e NTC this year say 35,000 amu abain schools are they are not qualified 35,000 teachers amu abain schools
1: and you're qualified
3: they are not professional teachers
1: okay
3: but they are teaching wonu na wo ye school na wo kura degree no wo kira de a wo prempe wo kira de a wo poko ware wo ye professional teacher wo the same graduate teacher no e na kira de wo ye schools no
1: and say some there
3: what's the difference nansia na NTC say from now onwards who are only a professional teacher from next academy year they won't allow you to teach so it means even the government schools are also having teachers who are not qualified do you get what I'm saying and as we speak Armstead they are currently there I have doctors from KNUST who are also there now doing their postgraduate diploma in education but they are teaching
1: right ma okay
0: Cody medical crabs account concerning about professional teachers and other things are there back one a boa private schools in the say so I'm far qualified teacher corona all the time biano they organize training in service training for the teachers you know to make I say all the schools in Nina and they use professional teachers.
1: Okay.
0: No, I need the end to mean Canada.
1: Okay.
0: But the current year, my private schools teachers, no, and your professional teacher crowd to me born home more than they say because of the in service training. Yeah, organizing all the time.
1: Okay.
0: And the ma teachers, no.
1: Okay.
0: And it's in a ma, and we say, oh, and we don't have the qualified teachers. No. And now, private school, no, so no, say supervision here, high, because. Nipan wa titi nubaru man wa diya build school no. Na sa oba wana ube diya gura. Sa onche mao. That is advantage ya. Private schools no. E ube bri.
1: Alright. Ma yang shet we. Minister Nsemi Baye, the Minister of Education akase bring hardcore evidence. Na mfambe support to mu claims no.
0: Okay.
1: Are you ready?
0: Yeah, of course.
1: More you ready?
0: Yeah, ready.
1: Move on the hardcore evidence that just some of the communists
0: you want to. Yeah, Papa, yeah, Kasi. You go so, you gather all the evidence. Ah, Nyami Aduma. Meti has this year, make us a Nyami Aduma. And you may free her. You're conquering. Yeah, you may see any as a national organizer and the rest. Ah, watching an umbati yanka. Yes. But the evidence in India.
1: You went to Munka ministry and I said,
0: Ghana. Oh, Ghana for Nenina.
1: And I won't call you demonstration.
0: Oh, that be. And the private school.
1: Okay.
0: That was Friday in the choir picketing Kakrao, education minister.
1: In the ministry.
0: In the ministry. Yes. Okay. But, sir. You buy a demonstration, dear.
1: Munya. You bet to Munka.
0: You bet affect a lot of. Activities are all my animal because on the private school, there are you media in the because for Baku Jana Kwa Jumanin in an a private school for a desired Juman, a nurses for a teacher for a teacher for a or my Jumak a second in an Osha Cratch, no, yeah, private schools in the dear cotton will meet you to me, yes, sir.
1: Okay,
0: ah, dear, but how mine in Debbie
1: Bambi did you, my dear,
0: would do my dear be dinning? I may add my watch.
1: I didn't know.
3: Yes. Yes. Yes. Yes. Yes. Yes. Yes. Yes. Yes. Yes. Yes. Yes. Yes. Yes. Yes. Yes. Yes. Yes. Yes. Yes. Yes. Yes. Yes. Yes. Yes. Yes. Yes. Yes. Yes. Yes. Yes. Yes. Yes. Yes. Yes. Yes. Yes. Yes. Yes. Yes. Yes. Yes. Yes. Yes. Yes. Yes. Yes. Yes. Yes. Yes. Yes. Yes. Yes. Yes. Yes. Yes. Yes. Yes. Yes. Yes. Yes. Yes. Yes. Yes. Yes. Yes. Yes. Yes. Yes. Yes. Yes. Yes. Yes. Yes. Yes. Yes. Yes. Yes. Yes. Yes. Yes. Yes. Yes. Yes. Yes. Yes. Yes. Yes. Yes. Yes. Yes. Yes. twi no wantro
1: ever
3: eba ya no omo ma na twi ever 3 wantro ever o
1: da bi wantro ade e friend ever otro twi
3: wo twi twi
1: enso eba na ever na she na ni
3: ever ever na onya 3
1: okay
3: and a twi na wo twro e no eno so she ho 7
1: okay. that is one of them.
3: That is one of them.
1: Mm-hmm.
3: And I even sent one video to your
1: producer.
3: Yes, my sender, mommy, name the internet 1 year. Yeah. And also from Eastern Region. One also in the bar or resource in the bar. Your printy, you know. What printy, you know? Now when you are 1-1-1-1-1-1.
2: Yeah.
3: And to move you, know, so when some call printy or call, you know, not resource necessary. And also, you're doing Jumas as we speak.
1: Okay.
3: You gather all this information from other regions, from Ashanti region. Then we'll move to the ministry. These are the core evidence.
1: Okay.
2: Let's just say, Akwaran, all private schools doing this every so many. 111 assistant.
1: I see.
3: That's the question.
1: I see.
3: KOD, you need camouflage. That is the problem.
1: Oh, it's in Amwahano.
3: And that
1: that's from when you know you come off.
3: And you know what? what I fear? You fear ye. Ni ye kwa fao, we mu de aban school. Ni ye fan from fo they are not good one. Productivity at the end, is going to cause Ghana.
1: Right.
3: No, do you understand what I'm saying?
1: Mm-hmm.
3: Because Akolanan deserve it.
2: Mm-hmm.
3: We so one they deserve it.
1: Mm-hmm.
3: So as they move forward, we could do secondary school. One echo. Wako do university wa no one echo. No wako ye ni pakasi like doctor ada uba mwa an anes.
1: Ubeku nipa.
3: So yes, say we hamfa the right channels in na wako wako do. Into productivity no, that's what we are looking at. Into abain should be careful with the way they are doing things. And yes sir, KOD, productivity no. At the end, they should not blame anybody. We should blame ourselves.
1: Mame say unra this angle na yenshi. Mete se so mo candidates no mo do form three, most of them ejai. Meaning how true that one
2: serious.
1: Is.
2: Why? Form two kure ejai.
1: Why? Why then? Are they seeing the mo ejai? Because much to mo do bedu sabre no na wo betro ni mo mo ejai.
3: Okay.
2: The mo ejai ni say. Ebia, wo onkora verse 13 or form 3 ho. And now form 2. Ena ba akona na mi ni na mi ensa ejai. Eko public school.
1: Omu jaya na omu public school.
2: Yes. Okuwa yeno. 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ABS school ya kese nibi. 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
1: I see.
2: Jano ni akoso.
1: Ti and also your one thing ti. 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Mini some way ko friends if you have any doubt about resource you can go for remarking. Mini say maye bia. What was the result?
2: Me mama try be 2021. 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
3: Before that mami faka kranka ho. 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That's the notion outside.
1: What can you name sir?
3: I don't know.
2: See siya diye.
3: Onye ako bebi ya. 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And tiga. Ye private school JHS ni jina ano. Masa aguo. Private school JHS ni hobi mo. Okay, KOD, assemble your mekano. Let's go to the field and see what is happening. Ude muntem haya fana how many schools ewa ha umurana abain JHS. Private JHS. Because no sin say wako abain school or banjo school papa. And that is what is happening right now. One says is here no resource in the bay no abain schools no umaya idea. So what do you think will happen? They will send them to better schools.
1: Okay.
3: Yankwala no, even 5th or 7th choice kuno, abeye den. So that is the issue. And to what they say, Adentina, Omufriya ho, Eko Abayin school. That is the problem.
1: Okay.
3: And Abayin school, so no head teachers, so near break capitation. No, the more your children, the more your capitation.
1: Okay.
3: Uncle Anu Doswa.
0: Ebi, me dey kakra kra so kan ho. Akwala bi ho kra. A oko private school or born home wedding. 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
1: near boom yum
0: near boy yum
2: and a boss me do you come on who call a report to crowns or Enciaga
1: or report to Enciaga
2: Enciaga
1: Enciaga
2: Encianco baby
0: Henneco
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1: baby Mobro aye me actually mock examination me some young mock a hodo baby
0: of course
1: me be fahon mabisi wa exo na yahwe bu ha mock 1 second mock bi kura ye third mock e di ekeke ka ho e ya na nkwada na performance design
3: very excellent
1: okay. Very excellent
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1: ba mu kwotro wa ye
0: dia yes aye district mock ni
3: yes aye district mock look ah and also ba na kula ya twa nti kula no ko final exams na e ba ya nkula na anya dia kod referee no
2: me say me come in kwada say e free nezu e kwa akopum jhs the question is now from every outside.
0: Yeah,
2: so I never met my monitor teacher now who said, I didn't know what's your papa. Because I won't try here. Question is not now, sir. In the other question is, don't want a crack and a best brain. When we start the questions in the back.
0: Nay,
2: dear, yeah. And any idea, teacher, in a certain questions, like I say, man, try here in the master question for 4-4. So, one try here, or two better, or say, questions in free crying ever. When you mean a tear. Tears all your own child ye.
0: Independent.
2: And now, and quarantine to my day.
1: Etra.
2: So, quarantine for me in Emu, a bit with my mock, Macumaco, a bensia,
0: a brocrat.
2: You be what tree?
1: We trap, we trap, we trap, we trap.
2: Oh,
1: so many exams.
2: Now, I feel I am going to
1: all right. Now, Musa said, you can say, we are subjects, baby, and a control BC now. I am going to do 10 more.
0: Yes.
1: I say 10. Yeah, yeah there been subjects no to true and I'm who say grace no aba form
3: but
1: and I say can you na
3: e call no
1: call no kwa
3: call no dear
1: maths english science social studies
3: and yeah easy 100 dear you ba more 5
1: I didn't tell me minimum ada munchire mu kakra why ada no me money akosi call no so
3: I say eno no otimenya call na so onye no 111 kura na 4 na wanye just o best 2 kan ho a
0: uko
3: onye o 6 no nti e ma 5555 go dey e ma o mass no private school no kra 5555 5 by 4 no yes 20 na wa sa ko the account so kra no nya e no so 33 kan ho a e no so 6
1: 26
3: yes that is the problem and to call no that's where the key the decision is
1: ti o mo to you no dey mo so mo dey money as call no so say dey o marking kwala ne down
3: call no so
1: na amomo anya schools na aye grade A ni grade B no mu omo nya sa school
3: na kodi woni mse aye na omo se collusion hwan ya omo ko omo don mo ko wa ye ke koko he subjects a omo ko no nyina ye corner
1: I see
3: oba kono last year ko last year me ko na ye science and maths na jese I no no dey omo di ho juma pa but they are kind of like other areas like your friend is saying BDT ne Ghanaian language, RME. Oh, no. But the core, any easy.
1: Tis say, what to be got more evidence in now? Now, the command minister. What do you expect the minister to do? Then I'm person here. Then, oh, your mama.
0: Well, Papa, better was it. Sir, I feel a crana. On to me, ye be my. I fear Babane, dear. Young person here, it be whom ye see any view.
1: Generally, be an answer, my filia, slam, one person be who's the same.
0: Oh, say, yeah, dear, dear, who do you?
1: Mumu,
0: yeah, dear, who do
1: you? Okay. Nti afie besimu
0: because
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2: 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Only 30% capitation in free ho.
1: Let's say about 15.
2: 15 okura no.
0: I
2: say 15, I say.
0: Kumpo.
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1: Opportunity.
2: 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no be boas say ni nyina mo na mo ye e ba na ya de be be bia say papa wo say bonus esum sa no
1: okay
2: ha to sa na me we
1: but mo ye we nyina na still say yes e be mark him down they will definitely mark you down will that solve the problem a bit me solve a problem no
2: di ebe bo amana solve kakra ni se se e ko ba side anye public school teachers nko na e make nti o mso be sit up hu se eh si an we ni me ya o mso make bi o nti e ba side na ba mo mo nso ani aye dey ada ho because nya mo nko na mo sati e ana nya mo nko na mo make
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3: KOD eno na ye peno say ye tinya independent body auditor on baya akebe boye masa ka obo hu niema
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3: me see ka wo ba hu niema
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1: ti mu de mu gidi se mon kwada ni etwa
3: me say
1: mu wajidi ma 100%
3: let it be done
2: let me try there was a time ye ye nkola no o ma ye be reject wo mu no say bia o modin mo no em 20 untimi nko bia form 3 nko trends am so no man ti wo ko public square
1: wo
2: na akwe
1: campaign
2: eh sa eh any frafo you know when I know we need ba kon we dey you so they tell you
1: I see
2: enti anu ne sa de na o mo hu sa na enti e be nya o mo bowura ye school no mu no o mo bowura mu a ye nkwara anu e ya de no na o mo eja ko bi ko mi so kwa o be nya advantage anya hwe kura anu de o be twa no e be sa man grade A school
1: wako I see ti mo su no Muhammad, men can message is kakri. Yeah, but now I better wrap up. Say, Kwabena, call a spade, but not a digging tool. WAEC have cheated the private schools for a long time. You can check the current withheld and cancelled schools for confirmation. Misty, Ewo Yeji, Ena Odiwei, Abrey. I say, Kodi, if it is true, if it is true that they buy questions for the children when they got bad grades for S, why do they then get bad grades for SHS? Or don't know what to do. Then I'm watching from Asante Achimfidim and Odiaba. Question about her. We see, I want to make a contribution to what you are, your panel is discussing. One for contribution, I'm more. My name is Ebi Opese, Ebi Ahumatrofono. And the time of my acquaintance, I'm sure say to me, Ebi Ahumatrofono. Or no, Edia, or the Abrea, no, no. Let me pick some few ones. So, Ewa Hatna, Yenshe, we end this in MPP for now. And I'm fine on Tunche. And I can, education, and I'm your politics, I said. Because you know, so, what are you?
4: I don't know, but I say, I don't know feeling. I said no working. Eh, this when impa we are no way. So we tell you no and no. In true oh, maybe to say in a chadi any be. Kwa bramu debi amikase nyaka kwa bia ne se manuko school. Akwa bwa school na wakon. Wa parent na mwa akwa no mwa no ni adi adi. Ghana is kafu do do pa no. Doro na akwa nuko school muda. So mu chumbe.
1: Yeah.
4: In true no. But kwa bramu say maybe. Yeah, some of the people can. Also, to me, say a panel on Monty as well.
1: Yeah,
4: very very important. Yeah. If no media has to take this one, I'm very happy. Say my own Kesmin is taking this one. I've been saying this for a long time. Maybe not a victim of anything, Vaek. Maybe you see that. I'm feeling me that, but I really believe say, any fines are.
1: But why would the nation body?
4: Yes.
1: Yeah, your duty is to be in the middle.
4: Yes.
1: Supervise. A friend saying, get questions,
4: yes.
1: Supervise, mark those friends and scripts,
4: yeah.
1: And come on, not will be chase a word, tinnies, baby, soon after one watch room.
4: Come on, I'm a moon in your betes. Oh, no, I'm a moon in your betes. Now they didn't a quarter for judge for, don't even from Lord. If we are say apart from Yankopon and in Yankopon Hunipa, one even Lord. And so, Mudia Tanchia, a ponchia will be the brain in Tino, or do we be cockatoon? Cause what Japonche. In MSC. But the manipulation from WAEC, no. One thing is monopoly.
1: Okay.
4: Over the years, it has been them, and them alone.
1: Okay.
4: And no problem.
1: Okay.
4: Now, the main thing is, my papa no means any idea to so on the same. Quabena. Before Jacobu. Before Jacobu Bekumasi. Wait, my general station 3 hours. Nakana Yema. Now, why your exams? Why am I copying the past
1: 30 years?
4: Or movie on the bread war. Una vault na igum no e wa ek for vault o omo na tum credo no ye be 15 wa bra combinations ne lock igum no nipa mi ensa me gina ho a edwi mi pono no na questions ne druja kobu
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1: yeah
3: adani e ko bi se o printing house no bi se these are all problems that wayek must deal with
1: yeah.
3: Not any child, not any parent, not anybody else.
1: Mm-hmm.
3: What I say? See, I say, na Bank of Ghana kache se, omu vote no, sika bianko esi ugugu ono, sika na aigra, kwa mina uba mi papa hona abe huiska na naso konga wana kwa huiska.
1: Una betwe mu ani mu nti.
3: Fine, this is for the share.
1: Una twe mu ani mu nti
3: ewa. Eh da na me am twe mu ani mu kekeno. Bitumi wura ho. E be wiaye mu nyina mu ahu. Ama me da babo nti ama mo be frem me krofo. Mu nyina mu ya krofo nti na me am tim be wiaye.
1: I see.
3: I don't get it. It is sir akura bi e bi e be ba say exams leaky ye e na wetwa ma then nobody must pay. Who was examining body no? Take the cost because una wan yo dwuma ye. Nembo me say ayapo. Apo means say akura na the foreign material. It may not necessarily be examination question but oh where that boy no say e bi a we be ba we ba. It will dey by. E na hu na that one you
1: can pass that right. But say exams leaky. No bi benya bi bi.
3: Ama ya kubisa take for nyina twere bi. Kwa bra me secondary school. Why ki for fail me all my mates. Me nko ana mpasi ni nyina. Don't tell me about the grades. It was a terrible grades. Bit me vanish me ho.
1: Anyway.
3: Om tra mass mu. E ma me results ni di be 2 months. E bra master sheet as one hwan e ba e no. 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It the first 2 months na, wo se obi a yetwa mass me die. O be kwa korisiti. 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But my father being a teacher, he had to let me receipt for the, all the other papers. Again, me boni ni say, e ba yami hunu se ma person, I didn't go to write. And I'm chumidi ko college amini right. Say. 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Wayek must be dealt with.
1: All right.
3: Anything around examination leakage, government of Ghana must take Wayek on.
1: All right.
3: Not a child, not a parent.
1: All right. Thank you very much. Yeah, wrap up na yako. But my name, samo kuku pre nansi ya. Will you suggest? Will you come together? Na mafa another, and as a press for another examination body aside Wayek.
0: Well, good in that.
1: You
0: need to say Abayno 8 years, Abayno paying 40 years, Wayek paying 40 years, GES paying for 8 years, Omo Ben minister, Omotier. Minim se eden ya ombetie yesu ombetie ha na kwaya so mo so faso
1: no faso no so message
0: so okay there was a time kwa ni susu ya no ba se hinka enso when they were faso chulo ke yenye in a different way
1: okay
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1: galaway mabon galaway
0: munyere mu no mu ye ya anti manje yi
3: won sanko famra.
1: All right, obise Kyori, please, what they are saying, some are false, please. Oh, please, Mr. Troy, you know until there odin mint men throw me me had anyway. Or say okay, tell the man that there are private school teachers who are examiners, sir.
3: Omoy
1: Ebi ano government school no such child of private school. Yes. Ebi ano sanete. Yes. Yes. Ebi ano government. No such child.
3: Yeah.
0: Obi
3: ohao
0: e part time.
1: Aha. Sanete.
3: Part time. I work private school.
0: Yeah. Obi be free. Especially chi.
3: Exactly. There be any and any part time and you look.
1: We try look.
0: All right.
1: All right.
0: Once mo bebre na chira de o Arabic school. And Arabic school so no. Anopano. Eye time o munisha Arabic na awia no na
1: school na nkasa take over.
0: Yes,
1: right.
0: And those teachers no more
3: na dey work no so kra no kodi o munye sey na me na dey
1: anyway
3: o ka kra na dey about 2-3 people dey o munye dey.
1: I was not at all that good in my time during private school era, but the time I was taken to government school, I was the best student there. Repping from Bauro in 7 hour more kind of the private school experience, not the choir. ɔde ko try
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1: Thank you very much. Sir, and the morning, Ebra, Ebedi, Jumedi, and the Anope.
4: My mayor,
1: you need a chance of way. Chance of way. All right.
4: Your friend is Stephen Mensah Kuma.
1: Okay. Osofu Stephen Mensah Kuma. Yeni na echi a unchirani ya bayo siye nina yeji ni yeti. Echi a right.
0: Miso me lawyer so se wo hermiti. Efa kwenye yusu na machi ya no.
1: All right.
0: Nidindi lawyer was able to. Wo ensu nyame ye chambers.
1: All right.
0: Wo na na obi bo ahin chambers.
1: Regional Secretary, Ghana National Association of Private Schools, Namada Orafele Buachi Yadon, Regional Vice Chairman, Ghana National Association of Private Schools, and Afei Ura, Adam Salifu Banji, National Organizer, Ghana National Association of Private Schools. Thank you very much. We'll continue. You're at Twasso. You're at the HLAC of BABC. Thank you very much. Yame and Kamahopa. Right. The older mammy, you be doing and come anyway. My wish happy birthdays in a young co. Happy birthdays, Ronco and co. And for many pay a did the swing and co. Happy birthday, come out, Pastor Solomon Oko Yeboah, head pastor of Rema Global Outreach Ministry. Must may the good Lord grant you a fresh anointing, supernatural strength, and divine wisdom as you continue to shepherd his people. May he protect you and your family and crown your new year of your life with his abundance. Favor and grace from Comfort Azuma Sokobine and Dubai. Madam Patient Carson, a facilitator, Ewo Dompasi MA Primary B School at Tunsu Kumasi. I say on your special day, I pray that the year ahead unfold with continuous blessings, stable health, and abundant joy. 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From Mr. Samuel Sapon, Kesbin Media. Happy 60th birthday to Mr. Samuel Frimpong of Bantama Presby Church on this beautiful day of your birth. I pray that God continues to order your steps and pour out his riches upon your life, wishing you continuous success, peace, and abundance every single day. Wishing you a birthday blessed beyond measure. 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Happy birthday, Nkoma Abina Furiwa, level 200 students of KNUST, Oye Hospitality and Tourism Management. 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From Bright, Kesbin Newsroom. Happy birthday, Nkoma, my lovely mom, Sandra, women's organizer for the NDC. 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God bless you, mommy. Happy birthday, glorious birthday, Nkoma, Kwame Safo, his daughter, Precious Insia. Also, may the Lord pour out double blessings upon both of you today. Have a wonderful and true, magnificent shared birthday. Happy birthday, Nkoma, Gifty Dinah. 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May this coming year bring you immense satisfaction, answered prayers, and countless reasons to rejoice in his faithfulness. May God bless your age and make you great. From your friend, Kenneth Nosia Rishu, happy birthday. I say happy birthday and comma the former MP for Afano Southwest constituency, Honorable Johnson Kwekwedu, and the Honorable Johnson Kwekwedu a birthday. Happy birthday and comma Melvin and Kunim Anderson Amwa. May all things work together for your good from your grandfather, His Grace, Bishop Karis Esiedu Krempa. Happy birthday, Koma Mabel Fosu from Atonso, from Kweku Young Atonso. May heaven enlarge your coast and grant you many happy returns. Happy birthday, Koma Enchubwesiaku, aka Abronoma, police officer of Chebi District, wishing you a year full with greater success, everlasting joy, and unfounding testimonies. Have an awesome birthday from your sons, Gatusu, Bernard, and Alonso Benjamin. Kwasi?
4: Yes, Ebenezer Bwachi. We have an offer on a time host to Don Peace Radio morning radio show. Ewo Jacobu,
1: okay,
4: and then a birthday. Offer, Eben, happy birthday to you and good morning.
1: All right,
4: Samson, I'm a former teacher, Jacobu Secondary Tenka School, Mr. Samuel Mamte Damte. I think he sent a message.
1: All right,
4: some private school teachers, HME examiners. He has been examiner all the time. I mean, even in me also say or retirement. It's ABN for Kudi private school. Oh yeah, examiner. Then
1: Mr. No public school.
4: And son of senior high school.
1: Yeah.
4: And why examiner maybe I wouldn't experience now called private no yeah.
1: Right.
4: You should understand say, the private student school association our point.
1: Mm.
4: I mean, because all the we're public school that I and what we're
1: yeah, Brenasu. Yes, sir. Say Julaka and the rest of the sports group have a trancy. Now open authentic, very accurate, up to date, in depth analysis, transfer news, and on Kroniba. What you did in Kaha? They bring you the best? Nothing but the best. We did the Kobino Sudan Kwa. Madam Yana Shedumidi, Mr. Kwachina Director Mae, Samuel Sapon, cameras, MCR4, your pages, the Echo, social media. Ubia Kahubiano, and I must sing. Ami Aduma, Yana Sesha, and Ripem. Bye bye.
5: 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We'll be right back. Gotta pay some bills.
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0: na a person who say ebeboa the solution to your problems no ana e ya for church roma drink kakra and so they afa ho there na also in the ababium ma me hwe way quickly I say Shul Bassa come back to Manchester United for Rashford. Manchester United should quote the full valuation of him. He's not a £26 million player. Looking at this summer's transfer market, I would have quoted £100 million if I were in charge, and that's not even his value, considering how some players have moved this summer. Kwame Walcott, anyway, if we are UK and a day abreye. Kwame Walcott, hey, Marcus Rashford, £100 million? Wow. Okay. Mijidu Tumpa says, I ask you, I'm going to talk to you. I'm going to Basa, no? And then I'm going to and I say, Rashford, you're the HR. £100 million, yeah. And it's true. Good afternoon. I'm PG from Yeji. Why is it that all players, when they lost it in Europe, I didn't see the need to come and play for the local teams? I also think Ghana football should help by telling the old players that they can come back in the local league, and if they do well, they can get their places back in the national team. If Kumasi Asante Kotoko and Hartlepool sign Jordan Ayew, the FA must ensure or assure him he will still be the captain of the Black Stars. I saw a Chelsea defender playing in the Brazilian league. I think the Football Federation must help the local league by supporting them in this way. PG, Udwey Efri Yeji, and Abreye. And they were encouraging Black Stars players now. Maybe on Monday morning, Echo from our Europe, no. Omra local league no mu na omra bo na omo besa nyomo places or Black Stars, especially Jordan Ayew. I'm on my way to work, and honestly, I can't stop laughing listening to Dr. Franco Naro. We use FIFA forward money for boreholes, boots, and football to secure votes, whilst a huge tank goes into administration. Yeah, we wonder why our football isn't developing. Kwaku Sami Edway Efri Massachusetts and so Abeka and Sa and Mamini we in free ho nafe quickly. Metie mo videos no and so kakra nafe other local stories near the Abremo BYT and so betrasi na or the local transfers no semina and so abre kwa Mickey and the local stories no ebebre. Do have you forgotten Harry Zakor? Ni Abe Omanjo and so do we abray Omanjo. I think there's everyone crying area hot baby. All right, my main court now means you say, my videos no, and so I ready. Ain't you?
1: Good morning, you just have me at the movie. I'm a pretty young man. I want to edit him. Say, you're not as my more kind. Oh, Inter Ghana football, the Egun. Sejo, Tanzania sem ne kayo ne country kesi bia o sejo e Tanzania sem ne yekin. Sejo, imagine se nipa na oyɛ football no, oyi ne ho so bɛyɛ football no. Because eh de ya o mɔje fo eh de asɛ ya pa macho so mɔje bi nyɛ bɛyɛ sɛ etim ne egu. Sejo, football a business. Mo so mako fo players bɛ gyina park, mo so mo sɛ mɛ to jesi. This been here to. Play o mako fa na ba. Imagine that you can a play with your buyer. No, you're a villain. Say you can't play with your buyer.
2: Brazilian league na mi Chelsea defender ya wa bo PSG ni adi na referee din kaka Chelsea defender bi na bo local league enye ono kwa yo Brazilian players bi ma bo Europe ma go back to their local leagues ni support for our FN at the moment. But Mr. Suse, Ghana has a Kayen FN and suit me support to look at him. So, yes, he can't, but and I say, Obe, please be a time no and shed I am Kosovo, or Europe to say Jordan and Winnie team away. Thomas Patin Mune, other players be. Then come on, my assurance say, so Obe boy, you look at Ligna. You will still get your spot in the national team. Because we are from the captain, Jordan. Who's the Namibia player? The Abba. Namibia player or both South Africa. Anna, you are going back to Tanzania. Back Tanzania. I be man Namibia for Nagusu. And you soon as their captain. The captain, Jordan. It is a F in so man assurance. Be both Ghana League. Because we are captain. A B M J D say Omubeba. Yeah, they didn't say. If you ball colleague in the crime, Predator send a remarkable national team. Intimimim so say, say F, you know, so at the BBC Bois, a year, the local league and another local teams in a. Ebema, yen, stadiums, and also a sign a corner. Ama, and Nipa, a portion, Madame Massimi Bray. Bye bye.
3: Morning. 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Only what you may phone in Amahoye. 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I am here for the manager. Is it management? And I say, a kotoko, a supporters, executives in a manager. Maybe some way say, for the past 4 years, yeah, some of us, every month, yeah, you know, Obia and your content, you say, Sasikano, ye A, and I ye B. Me, a minister say, Omay, who say, Sikana ye chiano, fabo sensational. 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
5: 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Allegedly, coach in the crowd, Mati say, yes, in Abu Mubu. Now, which players, Omni Ebony match, and I was there, I took my time to watch the game where Omu Nyadie Wan Wan. Omu say, players on both Premier League. No, almost a 3 match, almost a 2. Omo nimbo bo wan wan se. Ebony crank it and get you a crowd composure. Ebo bo ma uti mi unse. If somebody is not from Ghana, no fi baby ne eba no be share the way. Kotoko pani ebony ba. One show beka se ebony for ne premier players. Kotoko fani ne premier players. Almost a 3 match. Almost a. Se jo mi chia unu abeja fu ni na. Your Black Queens, Nura, Nema and Kui, Achia Imuye, Sabibubia, you're sure that there's another way on beat me and qualify for the World Cup. And you know, Nia Somoyan is on Beko, Ombefo Kose, our Omones Gamer, a deb woman, Nafi, Baby Anima and Kui, Omunshe no Muni Hui. Now, Joe, Miriano has a folk justice in their fair. Joe has justice, no. Come up, I think the way I'm more lunch or more jesses in an hour. A titro for more lunch jesses in a do. Mahu says Stone Boy, mean as she suggests in Nibia or more day advert. And I think they are very good. A babu one of I'm a supporters, no, and ya bahona musa pibiato. Yo, winning a miniature, my chairman.
6: And runs who young man, omen to me. Come and I'm qualified for World Cup na ebe basunu and na dey yam ya pa yam ya because na girls no Malawi for no more din dey but na ya ya girls ni so bo mo modern zombie ya dey on be ya bia na o ma qualify ba and na o man to me qualify and since 2007 still ya Black Queens no o mo nyan qualify enko World Cup ni bi and na no. I was there the preparations a 2 year. Since be ya ye be planning ye. Because we in na affect all your national teams, you know. You under 17, you under 20. Ni na suffer qualification. And your best na GF, you know, among fanuman to two aquem. Sene be ya Ghana Football Association. And as a Ghana football, a be fan into my perfra. Na among for a quajay, among quajay. And ticket in impenium for. And I say, getting in the team, no, a maintenance, no moon planning. Because no ma a catch at the Amagana, your football. No. General Finsu, Saturday, no, Chelsea for any AC Milan, Epim, so, Omisha 3. Yes, yeah, she said, Javi Alonso, on Jaiso, the D Martins will be mended, chin, on Zubimendi, money in Coppers will be mended, Biamba. General Nensuma and the Enfan, Nano, and two. Madrid midfield no mum famma me say Rodri amba midfield we dey midfield we no e bet me compete ye for next season trophies na on be pro nyina na Madrid famna no entum famma me say midfield na Madrid was a sign am to mean sign Rodri no de am was a sign on bet me compete ye na me da ma say Carrasco ne old but na cry mun nyam ne ejum
7: say jo good morning e ba cho bounce ni. The hammer is a last last night in IDH. Obia Central Four supporters, everything penny for Abayemu, last last night in IDH. And in the Yatro, other national teams in the game. The Yami Yane Hammer is a thank you about AFCON, Twasso Fobia, and a blaster, Jimu Baku. And now the about Twasso 5 BR, blasters in Jimu Baku, and in IDH, thank you, Hamio. But the World Cup, you qualify a good stage for your few women because World Cup here. We didn't say, we are the best thing. You didn't mean to be a problem. But AFCON, you're about to also fight beer and a blaster, Jimmy Bakupe, say, it could be crank and hammy. Blasters didn't mean just in future and any HD. But a new one ADHD, a new one ADHD. ADHD, again, all blasters for no more. And one of the peripheral ADHD. Now, may you bob one year yearly, and a 20 bob one year yearly, and a 70 bob and a 70 for a quarter once a moment. A man was once a moment. Said you, we know, so much be yaw, yaw, no musubum, then a machine chair car. If you blasters in the trophy pad, they said you. You better be natural. You ain't been in the room. You better be. You pay one more other side. You should go.
8: o share kodoko board of directors and now share house of football board now board members now omo ye successful businessmen now what mean say business wise no omo bo ejuma omo ye the form wo sika ba no kwere nyame anim ni omo ideas na omo dey run football e organa no kwere ni e form because

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0: Your bedje was so.
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0: Yes.
1: Okay. BYT at the academy na and so a bebray. We share local stories, you know, transfer stories, latest ones. The officer who be on the museum and so eba na inabu treka krebi and fa mano. All right. Mamisha Wei, please, let's not keep quiet on the Black Stars coaching job. We have the AFCON qualifiers just around the corner. Just 3 or 4 weeks ahead. Wisdom, Edwin Fresh Suboy, Edwin Abre, BYT.
2: You know,
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2: 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We players omu oho last season. 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A branch of friends Prince Bedu. O joine kotoko from Nations FC. Second window last season. 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
0: 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You know meetings he kosu.
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1: 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You willing to play?
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1: bi a league na no mo nye ready. O mo feel so mo nye nwi wa montia. 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
0: no so bit my. E no so bit my. Factor.
1: Okay.
0: But say bianco mum bona ke January. Nanke bi omaja hoko kra. So ibi a mummo. Ye bwa na bi a January no. Nanka mo office no. Nanka ma.
1: Your pitches your man ready is on my boss. So
0: Sula Ali Muntari be boy. Apart from Tamale. Another blame say omo fly no kobi. Baby anu wo kwa we. De bi anu wo.
1: Call Elwak Bakubi and all come the pitch. Okay.
0: Aye.
1: There's only a ready zone, my body. All right, young fancy here. Na yen tuaso. But the former beba, I'm not a car, Neko. We have for soon an improving or better on the minimum idea. On your brain, on your brain. Your
2: papa.
1: I said, the Brunyaba, most people could never mind.
2: It's a bringing a band and a Juma course on do. Yeah, the Yamasi Connie has supported here. Happy,
1: sir. Yeah, I'm coming around the block. All right, commanders and the players redundant after last season. Kamara, Samba, Albert Amoa, Blay, Ablo, Awuche, Shaibu, Lord Amoa, Amidu Aqua, Kwampoku, Prince Badu, Emmanuel Entry, Daud Asaka, Zakaria Fuseni, Johnson Owusu, Benjamin Chum, Aisem, and the team Manu. Same story every season, offloading old players and buying new ones. GPL allows only 3 foreign players in a game. I pray Kumasi Santikotoko takes note of that. Let me see, assistant, they say 10 players. What mean 10 foreign players? And what mean is that 10? Now at any given time, with me the 5 and abo 5. Now no cry no. Omaye ni say, so I'm free. Echo was here cried ya. With me the more and so abo. With me this the goalkeeper and kwa nebi abe paka. No mu ni na with me abo. So I'm free. Echo was here kwa dia. In the any 3 biom na 5 biom se kaneno. Since with me register 10 new players. I'm here foreign. Okay, and you see there, Corona. I didn't miss a single Asante Kotoko match last season. My view is that some of these aforementioned should have been maintained for cohesion. Start new players every single season makes it difficult to build chemistry. We wish them well. Love and see. Ejumaura, Edi Audi, Abba, and Rono. All right. Meko Namakofa Commercials, Kakrebi, Abba, Meba.
3: A rinse company asuye yakofa enuo wanwaso Zahara herbal mixture, Zahara G herbal capsules, Zahara Man herbal capsules, ana Hindi herbal mixture, ani yadi aba edwama yeso. 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Man, you prepare any fe. 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The low sperm count and a yaw bema. Also, and a how. 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Well, bro, a Zahara mixture. Any Zahara G herbal capsules a drono. And not never bow. Hindi herbal mixture a drono. And also, ye. Your product just a boa to a 3D malaria a see ye pa as a boa ni pedriano ewo muja morswa ene a sich the yari hunyina uyo be a typhoid yare ne hawa ibe tu a see a cra and the amount yadro Zahara Man herbal capsules and so dear your body dia ne se 2 minutes man for you know your say just will be any and my member jina woman so strong kokra na face so I say this is Yari Bian so every ho. The bush woman mo herbal store, pharmacy, any chemical shop will be a
4: baby ma over 20 years. On your offer, almost 5 years in me. My son, you are so the doctor me who so if you will see me soon I miss our number. Let's see our own in photo is a hara minton in and I'm in photo pine and cahoon. So let me ban a call that you are moja and say one to me or status one word you know. More than in agile, then sitting in agile, but I mean shall
5: Karen stick care about my sis car to not hospital. I can see any moon get for 1,000 to 2,000 and answer for. Let me cry me a young girl, 25-26 years. Into me, women, I'm a Jai Briar. I'm a catcher doctor and a chemist. Ever poor me, Nam Panso, Inti Ampani Ampa, I'm a quarter two, no Zahara mixture and any capsules, no 2-2. And I'm in the statue, me no me say. So Bianca, me women, at the last time. Me boom and last year September and this month you may boom and such as a small small flow heavy flow and cassa obi an easy hormonal imbalance oh cysto infection oh and so the uncle pong and I'm carrying stick for so and your mother is a haramish challenge g cancers infection oh dear pain you'll be beer co
6: mommy deep you got check here yes I was that's a remember I was and I'm a fire and I'm because all you can be fire and I'm a flow now
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0: Alright, yes, I'm back. 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Matisa Ekosu, Nis Callines, Ahudu Ninano, or the Amae. Alright. Biki, for a crash also in a.
1: I said Black Queens over the weekend. Black Queens football a quarterfinals game course between Ghana and the Malawi and the boy Ghana to Chedekane and a Malawi etie and Samson de Bako Ekaho into 2-1 and a Namso and Malawi etima qualify into the semifinals of the Women's African Cup of Nations. 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
0: 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Gotta pay some bills.
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8: Frono kan wa Matthew 25:43 say me ye oho na wa ama me baabi ana me da afiase na so wa mehwe me na me adom Kesben Outreach Foundation ya ye nyinyi na afei ye kwa ne du afie ya to ne din say Kesben 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can so wada roma momo number 0245-759593. Yes, you win him. Yami Shroud.
9: My name is James B. Munyele, Deputy Director of Prisons, the officer in charge of Kumasi Central Prison, who also doubles as the regional commander for Ashanti. We have six other prison establishments. I have a little over 1,600 inmates here at Kumasi Central Prison. And I want to use this opportunity to reach out to all listeners. Come and see which way you can support. The state is doing its best to support the inmates. We have a major challenge in their feeding. This is an issue that's very topical for my director general. I know she's been on it. But anybody who can support her with raw food items, maize, rice, beans, groundnut, it will help. And I want to thank Kesby Media for this wonderful opportunity, for this platform to reach out with this message. And we hope that the good Lord Almighty Allah will guide each of us to achieve our dreams.
10: Ofie betimi adani baby a ope bia e betimi adani stadium
11: hey what a strike
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1: Obi na invite him say me mra wedding. 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If you man for dressing, there's more room for improvement. Me say me see a fa me one me gina. Mr. Ultimate mo. Me nya kire o say, say who ra ultimate fashions mo. Referee Nando, Kenneth Cole, Max Fendi, Perry Jacob, and member chefs papebi. Italian shoes, slippers, sandals, khaki, material trousers, office wear. Enye na o. 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E ma die o. E man yo ma ye sheko wedding, party, engagement. Brands from across the world. Ellen Trace, Adriana Papel, Jones New York, Tehari. Casper, any be break it down. Say we share more sa na say more than a this annual. More than a this spectacularly. Said ye be ya and crofo be we say, oh, what drano edimu. Wedding gown, wedding gown. Kolanta de ning na wo ultimate fashion.
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7: It's time to get it rocking. 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
7: We about to keep it jamming. DJ KA in the building. Let's get it rocking. You are listening to the king of the airwaves. DJ KA.
4: Yes, man.
1: DJ KA. The Vibes King.
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0: 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Medanya Miasi. Now, I am Mumpai Bo. Madofa Muria singing now. Say the Moko Mumpai Mo, put to the animal. Mumpai may be coming up. Radiant so a team Mumpai Bo. The Radiant team was so friend. And then, and she'll be a year this very coming Sunday. Now, Munia, Mofa, Mopapa, what you for soup? I mean, it's maybe 60 years. But then I see my radio, so what my atom will assume real.
1: 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I sit down, Kwa.
0: Yeah, and then me, you see, our opportunity to be a media friend, Ghana for me now.

0: Papa, ndom so ayen kwa neti futi. 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
0: Africa.
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1: Yeah, yeah.
0: Penny bristi afwo.
1: I was shocked sometime ago. Baby will be so tear free na. Serious pastor. Ebi mu free takwa eba prayer meeting.
0: Yeah.
1: Wednesday's prayer meeting. Ebi mu free takwa ba.
0: Oh, sir.
1: Yeah. Ebi mu free takwa ne.
0: Western region takwa na ze takwa makuru.
1: Western region takwa seven amege.
0: Hey. Yeah, we takwa makuru ho ndi no.
1: Wait, yeah, takwa.
0: As we see, oh, we fi ko fodua na ba adwuma. 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
1: Yeah.
0: Ze ye chi ya ko fodua. Ye chi da ya. Oh, I see. Western region.
1: Enti nyame nsho bi bi o jibe na bi mu free techi mine.
0: Wow.
1: And hey, oh, by onboarding bechim, wow. Yes. Wow. But to be OTB and Yamin Shan and a bank is near because one bank a video, no, OTP and Yankupon Shan baby will be a Yamin Shan baby.
0: Now, Baba, yes, Ochiano, oh, ye bruta.
1: A friend Jarula.
0: Ah,
1: Jarula.

0: Is that not true?
1: Oja rule your friend said to binko stretch hono. Please for house hono. Please for house. I say hono no.
0: Oh, you're good.
1: Oh, you're very good. Yeah,
0: you're good. You're good. You're good. You're good.
1: You're good. You're good. You're good. You're good. You're good. You're good. You're good. You're good. You're good. You're good. You're good. You're good. You're good. You're good. You're good. You're
0: good. You're
1: good. You're good. You're good. You're good.
0: You're good. You're good. You're good. You're good. You're good. You're good. You're good. You're good. You're good. You're good. You're good. You're good. You're good. You're good. You're good. You're good. You're good. You're Oh yeah, dear. I'm Jaru.
1: Amen. I'm sure be Jacob. Then now some people say can say why now do a chi jano? Why do a chi jano?
0: Why not do a chi jano?
1: And don't you say who be one sa
0: I same way dear. I don't know
1: Two is say near the one now. Mimi
0: Fawazo
1: me the
0: black man.
1: Yeah.
0: Why not do a chi jano?
1: Or who can you delegate when you are not there?
0: Okay.
1: When you are, why? After we see cross, on best will be where. Obi or Tiasa see so be a one chairboard. So who's through wa? No, eh? Go, Adia Mamma say who's through wa wound them. Eh? Who's through wa wound them? We are careful. We are over careful. We are not tired. What do you pay? What do you move? Ye cooked it on a coffee and correct big wassy, said Mammy be at Asuani Pine, dear Saint James. Docuni will cook your dear Mark or Anedino. A crambin, you know, I come up. Bay, I ye careful. Now to SMB. Now to your friends about after mile. Now to one any, yes, you soon say, you need say, I obey ya when you are still crowded, I cram a hospital. But your number one thing on ye, she crown. One I hope, but go the empresa may come. No, I've not deviated. What I want to say is, who are you? I mean, living behind, or who are you? Who are you delegating to take over from you? Why now? Who do we chibi jano? I mean, can I say asana? Say who do we chibi jano? Aye, abrabu munchi she ne principle anya me di anyu na body mo. Go be brainy ye. Na wan hwe ni ya obekwa kwotu nyame obeye mobo se obi owasa se su bia se oton muku de oyi bia ne ade no nyame hwehwe ama God is expecting you to one duplicate yourself and have somebody to stand in your stead when you are not there. Ti asofo bebre wo wa they have failed omunyan wu kran they have failed oman ko retirement they could not raise one pastor. They could not raise anybody. Obia ye juma 400 years. Me the exaggeration. Why ye juma so many years? But when to me, send a bow, send a nana, so be who when to me and janechi one since in a chi. That's what I want to say. So when wu aku, a yibeto, obe call retirement, obe ye mre. 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No, you need to duplicate yourself, put yourself, impact the generation. Did the Ujan were children a very crucial papa? Yeah, the Bible, yeah, man, me the Bible, na yeah, man, I want to make free across from Genesis through to Revelation. 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
1: 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Because who nim say, so when you are
0: a chiridin,
1: a
0: chiridin,
1: a sa. And that is the reason. The Ayana said, near to tablet, a mommy, a toyam, omni, a toyam, the obekabania, the amana. But and near maybe as I see a chromo say, hey, sewa, sadi, we say any senior, and yes, there be an abbey say you. Being a new one, maybe you know who's any above brandy, and yet. Two boys that they will go into marriage, they will have problems. We don't duplicate ourselves. As soon as you come up, as soon as you come up, as soon as you know, so as soon as you mistake our year in the say, you will feel say, never ban or dacro or back our year. Ain't you unduplicated? Subina will be on a oh, my way, dear, or you good no, on film run the at all cost. No, why yet? 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
0: disorganized pa
1: disorganized
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1: won but I represent say ebi mo so ho aye kan no ye kan the other one ebi mo ho so a won mo ma ye crowd so be onye ready so be suan hwe oba wo person leader no mum no wo be take over and that is a 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
0: 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You could have a bayer juma. Because I've been my transama, I fairly papa.
1: And I make and say a bayer juma, a jina uno or can defuon or so.
0: Yeah.
1: Two, any jina modalities, and yama would you go claim, or principles, I would go, as a saudin she be go, as all the disciplines be go. We, yeah, oh, you say, I say, near bayo, near dear. And now, go make and then you know, come person make a dear, but my main can't also. Obi ba me office na nyame bi mani wo bebi na me ka bi bi chense se ni na obi sha asema si wa se ni na osisofu asema o kan bi hu tell me call die anope mi sorry e free ho no mehia na de o kan e so so no sa na o ka chere me na ma asema obi se onko no ne
0: onko dili
1: enko dem say no you wrong and that is what some people they do go south ya say
0: okay
1: ye wo bia ne baby e se so man wura Yes, oh yeah, yeah, no ma obi wa watch yourself. Why you free with those people now? Or to me call the bedroom, or to me call the hall, or to me call her bika call you say no.
0: Oh buana so limitations.
1: Yes, oh when you panel is out the limitations too. Oh boy no, you are a good so be free or baby bet Charlie. Well, privacy be
0: no one restrict.
1: No. It's so raw. Oh, raw cross out now. What chance? No. Come. Yes, I want one. Obedi says, "San etie." Etie.
0: I should call when you grab your phone.
1: Yes.
0: The boom mem.
1: San etie. Enti one out the wechi jano. 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So my weni na ho. 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
1: 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That's it.
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1: kwan wo ho a obi hunu characteristics of a good disciple or somebody that you can duplicate yourself in or that you can delegate or give authority to work when you are not around. You want the characteristics and your characteristics of rebellion. I'm a rebellious, I mean followers, rebellious
0: young packaging young put them in suspense na me admire next week
1: na next week na me dey at us next week na dey at us
0: the be ma we hu say ma kwada we di machi we di e and you ma bi a we hu say we di e say me boa no e say me kire ni bibi
1: because I was I say you must be intentional and deliberate I never boa
0: so we di we chi no
1: enti e be
0: e be say we fit any na kwada bi di we chi
1: wo ye doctor
0: captain wo ye doctor
1: wo ye business tycoon wo ye teacher wa
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0: Obaya.
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0: Yeah, that's it.
1: Pastor, you're done as a papa. 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
1: 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One so barber shining me. Amma, me or one man, me bed day drew ye. Or say one famine piece, or coma organize the party, a mammy, I mean, so minimum horse.
0: Wow.
1: That is a surprise.
0: That's right.
1: See, at the pastor, I say,
0: okay.
1: Then I may say, Drew, baby, I'm not been bad day. Nancy, I mean, I'm my own day, and I ain't to mean ye.
0: I mean,
1: Shannon, then, and I passed a moy, and I, yea, yea, yea, to mean ye, papa. I mean, shrub,
0: and that's it, that's it, bye. Fire upon Chronos on 0551 599 933. 0551 444 933. Hello?
2: Hello?
0: The part you didn't recognize if
2: you. But you're funny, I can't do what you.
0: But you're
2: funny, Captain. If you want to ask, then I ask.
0: Why?
3: We be a sophona, may born a basso, when you are coupon, I am not know the French tree yet pay. May the obey be a susan, so and a basso. Minya, maybe a minyan or the acolebi by Anoma. Acolan, Michel, ma. Oma, me. Acolan, if you were one fan, in a mea, you send me frack on him. Echo, O Papa, me who chimia, a collet, there's a loom, no dear boy. Interviewing the old day be a susan, as one. A bows. Young Wayanian, not if you in your mouth. Of here, that was a big tree, Neda went to church.
0: It has a Pastor Prince, Pato is watching out.
4: Hey, or a medma maternity clinic, Yankupon Shana pa, a sofu bechi, or si chow pa, a branty, debut,
0: or any
4: wife,
0: sofu bechi,
4: a Prade Korea man house aye. Area ho. Na kupo nsho mo pa fu me sakoko bra taxi rank for ni adi na mo. I'm helping in is obi OTV an kanche safo driver safo say medana se pa nya minshano. Sometimes okay. I mean nansi ana midi hospital akoni abana 12 a.m. Me wow. friend was so, papa me ba
0: driver safo
4: fa me safo ya wow. safo ya oti eye safo ni area ho. Na kupo nsha mami broni
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4: and the sister cool so me eye mami kufo nyankopon sha omunyina eye Mr. Ajima Pacho wadam aye pon Mr. Pacho from CEO of Praise Love Ventures Mr. Emmanuel Ajima baby I will be a Mr. yihia wo call pa ye wo meeting kasi ye pa baby I will she be a ye ni mse wo she site right wo she site inti wadam a bomodi ya ma Ajima ma Ajima Pacho kachre daddy say ye pesi ye tene nkani ye nini dingo moba akumi ye 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
0: amjami
4: Alright, Yaminsha Emmanuel Temple Assemblies of God.
0: Okay.
4: Why would I dear so about phone? You know, Yami Adwa Tuesday, your midweek service, a friend power in his presence. It's going to be powerful, awesome.
0: Yeah, Benade.
4: Benade,
0: Ochina. Okay, Tuesday, Mizet, next week.
4: Oh, no, Ochina.
0: Say, Negro. Do you Ochina? Benada.
4: And you may. 5:30 to 8 p.m. near
0: Pong. Okay.
4: Now, Wednesday, no party. A giddy, giddy, giddy.
0: Get you at
4: all. A giddy, giddy. Yaminsha. O B B R or Gibreti or my men to me and Bomadina, na, Yamisha, Tadabiana, I mean, Ajeno,
0: Dema,
4: aha, Dawson, T, O B B R O T, B A Jim, Rebebe, I will be a young coupon, Insha, O B B R.
0: That's it, Misha. But Patu wasn't any birthday.
4: Hey, very, very happy, happy birthday.
0: Hi, Patu, was it a fin of your Jumaba?
4: Patu,
0: I was fear pa, no chia, I was here, Chiana pa, Patu, I mean, what do you say? I blog man so watch ya. Why?
4: Me ma tie chi amuga mami.
0: Amuga zuti.
4: Amuga. Chi amuga mami.
0: Chi apa.
4: Na mami bi yetin kan che pa Margaret Thatcher.
0: Yeah.
4: We don't know what actually. Bobby Anamika
0: Margaret Thatcher.
4: Ono
0: nka we to ase retired teacher.
4: Eh ma owo ye friends in KSTU. Mrs. Reverend Mrs. Cromwell, yeah, me chiana pa baby obi.
0: Baby, on the yen tante nenka. Oh, MC opare ne chiano.
4: Okay.
0: MC opare on the ono twin chiano ko. I said the baby uti ekesbe. Ha, but you know baby otai fresh.
4: Kenya tia Dubai for so it's you pa.
0: Yeah.
4: Ma Sarah Odru, nyame ishara o moti o kenya tia hodie.
0: Yeah.
4: Daniel Koye yosa ekesbe nkwane da.
0: Yeah. Kenya tia Dubai.
4: Kenya tia Dubai for. ATM opa nyamin shawmane adum kittens
0: okay
4: so for mono
0: yeah
4: on any wife ma fosting nyamin show bibia thank you so much
0: right pastor nane our sapon prince and our tenen can Emmanuel Assemblies of God wife swim our number ni 0246 60 6415 It's you from Papa Nese. Come on, be a hobby. What the direct? Why? If I see ya.

0: ane mode. 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
0: Once our life band to be now where, you know. Say dear, what's it your one do? A do weekends are. Okay, TikTok, I'm saying, I'm waiting in our 5 cities, so many location. You know, Pastor Prince, wow, which I'm making baby a word. Couple of workers, I say, I'm going to the near chamber before floor. I'm saying, I'm going to the phone, come on, I'm going to the court. I'm going to the court. I'm going to the court. I'm going to the court. I'm going to the MC Opare na ho te sen.
2: Butuma jebu president papa Yesu adaroma me ho di sen suja fo hene. Na so ho te sen.
0: Adum boko.
2: Ni mi so ho di sa assemblies of God for asori dan. Ni o se hwi o so no.
0: This ice king Kennedy on GBO ana meet pai no.
2: Ah, na wo won graduate one my ice king da.
0: Za.
2: Graduate na kono my ice king.
0: Graduate ah. Graduate in near ice king.
2: Graduate.
0: Aye.
2: Why we are university with her konuma is kenke. Ah! Wabra ya ye paper drains kama.
0: Oh, sofu da Debbie, sofu se enu bin onom ye.
2: Sofu di enu, aye divine. I'm talking about human psychology. What I say, make any pa.
0: Koka ose, kwa yi graduate indi gobe.
2: Na wini, university graduate, uko di gobe. Kwa di abetia, kwa di fufu.
0: Amese, Adam, mishayda koke ya
2: nyesi. Bodi ya tutu.
0: Oh!
2: Graduate now
0: di body. Say that Koki University. Say your tongue go be crowd campus.
2: Debi omo jai tongue.
0: Your tongue go be crowd campus.
2: Omo jai New Side Gawo Junction. Omo ye free campus.
0: As you go near the car, to say the answer. Uko take a cry and tongue go be.
2: Let me catch you. Professor Mrs. Richard Kosi Adekse. Me kocha kene biniyo. Professor Christian Jare. Say so na vice chancellor. Me kocha kene biniyo. 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
0: Kocha ne di akutu. SRC President Rob and Oegayo. Young girl no.
2: Oba ni yai.
0: Aye.
2: Oh. 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
0: Debi wa mo ba kokra.
2: Oh.
0: E kwa ofa su nya yen su de e kama papa ho brasie kwa so. Ana nyame kwa so pa.
2: Oti blafo.
0: Akatafo ni nyina wa win obi a.
2: Sa.
0: Hwe. Mi se na boys bi kra wo fans wo campus.
2: SRC president.
0: Jude did you know the say? Jude dan. Oh, new lady, mumpa ni di mame.
2: On from infant one friend.
0: New lady no, we bruta.
2: SRC president KNUS.
0: Ah, ho brasie kwa so pa.
2: Elected.
0: Wo wie yen was akoye live worship da nyame ase.
2: Ah, obey ase.
0: Enzo nka boys boys ni bianko, wo mu wini wie yanka da mu ekọ.
2: Da bi eye atumpan babubọ.
0: Jude Michelle. Jude Michelle. Nice lady pa.
2: Jude Michelle.
0: Jude den
2: Michelle.
0: Michelle.
2: Yeah, yeah Michelle.
0: Ye congratulating ni pa. Na ho brasia wo de bepe ye no.
2: Fantastic.
0: Won fa sa ho brasia ni wura office
2: wo. Fantastic. Nyame na ho pa.
0: Aye, because political science student de.
2: Yeah.
0: I mean,
2: so mo no me governance and people.
0: Aya de.
2: Yeah.
0: Aya de. Na me follow on the socials. I mean, e kwa ho fa so a ba bi nya ke university SRC no de. Aye. 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
2: E chiri di. Student relationship.
0: Ojudosi, MC Opare. 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
0: Na Gary eh?
2: Gary. Na Gary zi a manufacturing new one.
0: Na Pan we?
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0: 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Nase uye, uye graduate MD.
2: Debi. Uye university graduate. Abetia gobe body atuton. Also rejecting in temo ubu ya atuton. Ye di shawama ken. 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
0: Okay.
2: Ote asye.
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0: 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Mi favorite.
2: Anopa.
0: Me pepa.
2: Anopa also unya Denmark for ubrayo.
0: And I'm going to go
2: oh, now so we are to turn the shop.
0: Denmark for Obrayo. Me wagana, me go to Denmark for Obrayo.
2: Me Japan for Pano.
0: Oh,
2: yet turn one shops, Fante.
0: You.
2: Ah. Eh, would you want me to cram to an incutting quaint janam, your madia kutuge? Young
0: comrade, and
2: a fump of
0: one your own commodity. Why,
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0: young good your mazumbra.
2: Let us say,
0: fire mommy.
2: Yo, and Cordia Victoria, now meaning some for areas who mammy meow chromo. 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Esika Krobia Wajon Naso. 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Adroba 4. Messi Carpenter Letri Him. Letra Kumi. First Kumi Him. Me Pancho P. Yema Minimo Mudipia. Ewa Gana Frenina. Watsena Kobemu Abomu Yepa. Nene Kwasem se. Bank Papa do one boma, no disappointment or failure, no doubt about that. No being a pronto more destiny as soon as you're being BBR was a blogman. 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I say, Quantebe, now person will see Kassem, a dust will see Kama. 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Bank branches BR. If you are Santi Bekwai, Benwam War, ACM number 2 your headquarters, Sasuna Ota Fukumase, Morontua, Esiwa, Adishmani in a German, so, but you sound near South Market, Fresno 548-533-050, and 0242-041-715, Ope Bangi Papa Oma Bessia. 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Electrics in the calling in a patro Kesman University College Redum Kumase opposite Asida House. 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Kunini work examiners edu for the Suyani Adichemua and Wuma Suyami Yedianim Kunim Diabewa or Chafa Nuetmeko University Nursing and Midwifery College of Education at Isa Bomadiambe Register Nabi Bianya Fine for 0246 139 542. Kesman University College, 21st Century Education for Development, for Sue Beauty Saloon, Saw Your Ba, Utimi Bubu, Achim Cham, Ehuabem, Santi Pese Gu and Masse, Oya Bema More Ewu, Sebio Efiabem, Opeso Bubu, Eu now need pedicure, manicure, polish, More, a cutting very nicely, Edum Kumase as nows, for Sue Beauty Saloon Bona. 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edimu akote ni akobeni nkwabe a courses proper your journalism institutions our Ghana outside this country Ebua Martin John answers a Jola Cannon sports team, Confanti DJ KA, DJ Raw, and in Penifor Kukudama, or Tika Safidiani, Casamphony National, or Peso do down level now, a patch of a pick your forms where Doom Kumasi as it house. 100 Ghana City for all applicants, first 0541 849 270. And I was supposed Sketch World Media Institute. I was 0261 110 995. So person radio and TV edge maybe. Let me cool and our brabum in Ghana and beyond GHR Sketch World. 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And for the name Chowanum and I'm Kori Shawama. 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So, Ejaton Debia Utobiano. Borom where Dum Kumase as an house. Kwame Nkrumah Circle, Dubai. 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Fresh 0551 666 933 or 0551 555 933. Don't come here, don't come here. Kesman TV. So, as why you're there. Kesman TV Plus, as why you're there. Kesman TV Plus, Niametobia, Yabatonia Tonya, Kesman TV Plus, and a bemerja don't yena konanim. Don't call me. Nwa Jemisu Selo baby ubiya. 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